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0: We're ready to set sail with seven smooth sailing songs next. Mac FM weather for Boblo Island, the Leschino Islands, and Onaway. Showers and thunderstorms tonight, low 60. Showers tomorrow, high 79. Sunny on Friday, high 83. 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
1: This is a special report from ABC News. I'm Dave Packer. Democrat Graham Plattner just announced he's withdrawing from Maine's U.S. Senate race. It comes after top Democrats and also independent Senator Bernie Sanders pulled their endorsements following a new sexual assault allegation, which he denies. But now Plattner says he's exiting the race. Plattner posted a video message moments ago.
2: It has placed an immense amount of weight on me as I think about what needs to happen now.
1: Plattner was slated to take on longtime Republican U.S. Senator Susan Collins in the general election in November. Maine's Democratic Party earlier today announced it voted to hold a convention if Plattner withdraws, so we expect that to now happen. The party's until July 27th to choose a replacement. Maine state law gives the party flexibility in deciding how to nominate a new candidate, and this seat crucial for Democrats' hopes to take back control of the Senate in the midterms. This is ABC News.
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0: 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Mac FM weather for Boblo Island, the Leschenaux Islands, and Onaway. Showers and thunderstorms tonight, low 60. Showers tomorrow, high 79. Sunny on Friday, high 83. 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
1: This is a special report from ABC News. I'm Dave Packer. Graham Plattner announcing tonight that he's suspending his campaign and will withdraw from the ballot in Maine's Senate race, one of the most closely watched in the country as Democrats seek to take back control of Congress. There have been calls for Plattner to step down amid a new allegation of sexual assault. Plattner releasing a video statement.
2: I know that some will think it's an admission of guilt, and it most certainly is not. We're not doing it because of the allegations. We're doing it because of the structures that are being taken away from us by those in power.
1: Plattner blamed the system.
2: We live in a political system that is not built for normal people. It is a system that is built structurally to make sure that movements like ours cannot flourish. That if they begin to succeed, they can be crushed.
1: Maine's Democratic Party intends to hold a convention to choose a new nominee to take on Republican Susan Collins. This is ABC News.
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0: 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Mac FM weather for Odin, Hessel, and Boyne City. Overnight showers and thunderstorms, low 60. Showers on Thursday, high 79. Friday, sunny, high 83. 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
1: This is a special report from ABC News. I'm Dave Packer. Graham Plattner announcing tonight that he's suspending his campaign and will withdraw from the ballot in Maine's Senate race, one of the most closely watched in the country as Democrats seek to take back control of Congress. There have been calls for Plattner to step down amid a new allegation of sexual assault. Plattner releasing a video statement.
2: I know that some will think it's an admission of guilt, and it most certainly is not. We're not doing it because of the allegations. We're doing it because of the structures that are being taken away from us by those in power.
1: Plattner blamed the system.
2: We live in a political system that is not built for normal people. It is a system.

0: That is built structurally to make sure that movements like ours cannot flourish. That if they begin to succeed, they can be crushed.
1: Maine's Democratic Party intends to hold a convention to choose a new nominee to take on Republican Susan Collins. This is ABC News.
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0: Another seven-song smooth sail is next. Mac FM weather for Odin, Hessel, and Boyne City. Overnight showers and thunderstorms, low 60. Showers on Thursday, high 79. Friday, sunny, high 83. 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
1: ABC News, I'm Dave Packer. He still denies allegations of sexual assault, but tonight Graham Plattner has stepped down as the main Democratic U.S. Senate nominee. Plattner says this isn't an admission of guilt, but the allegations cut off his campaign support.
2: We are going to lose our ability to fundraise. We are going to lose our ability to access voter data. We are going to lose all of the things that any campaign needs on the basic level simply to function.
1: The U.S. launching new airstrikes on Iran. President Trump declaring the ceasefire is over after Iranian attacks on ships in the Strait and U.S. bases. In Houston,
3: ISIS never welcome here.
1: A march tonight after the ICE shooting death of an undocumented immigrant, Lorenzo Salgado Araujo, Tuesday, after a confrontation with ICE officers.

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0: 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Mac FM weather for Odin, Hessel, and Boyne City. Overnight showers and thunderstorms, low 60. Showers on Thursday, high 79. Friday, sunny, high 83. 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
0: Another seven-song smooth sail is next. Mac FM weather for Odin, Hessel, and Boyne City. Overnight showers and thunderstorms, low 60. Showers on Thursday, high 79. Friday, sunny, high 83. 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
1: Another seven-song smooth sail is next. MacFM weather for Odin, Hessel, and Boyne City. Overnight showers and thunderstorms, low 60. Showers on Thursday, high 79. Friday, sunny, high 83. 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

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I'm Captain Tim with a Mac FM note. 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
4: Another 7-song smooth sail is next. Mac FM weather for Odin, Hessel, and Boyne City. Overnight showers and thunderstorms, low 60. Showers on Thursday, high 79. Friday, sunny, high 83. 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
0: Another seven-song smooth sail is next. Mac FM weather for Odin, Hessel, and Boyne City. Overnight showers and thunderstorms, low 60. Showers on Thursday, high 79. Friday, sunny, high 83. 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
2: Seven great smooth sailing songs coming up next. Mac FM weather for Harbor Springs, Indian River, and St. Ignace. Showers and thunderstorms this morning, tapering to showers and cloudy for the afternoon. High 78. Tonight, partly cloudy, low 55. Mostly sunny tomorrow. Friday's high 82. For the weekend, sunny Saturday, high 84. Sunny on Sunday, high 87. A look into Monday, sunny and hot, high 91. 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
1: ABC News, I'm Dave Packer. Maine Democratic Senate candidate Graham Plattner, who denies allegations of sexual assault, now says he's getting out of the running ahead of Monday's deadline to take his name off the ballot. It's one of the most closely watched races in the country as Democrats seek to take back control of Congress. President Trump says a memorandum of understanding between Iran and the U.S. is over. This is the U.S. concluded a second day of heavy strikes in Iran after ships were targeted in the Strait of Hormuz.
2: They're not doing a service to the people. And I think more than anything else is I got to know them. And I'm not sure I want to make a deal with them. We can play games, but I'm not sure I want to make a deal. Let's just finish the job.
3: ISIS never welcome here!
1: A protest march and rally in Houston Wednesday night over the ICE shooting death of an undocumented man on Tuesday. They accuse ICE does Lorenzo Saldago Araujo of attempting to evade arrest and ramming his car into an ICE vehicle. Araujo was shot and died on his way to the hospital. This is ABC News.
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0: 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Mac FM weather for Arbor Springs, Indian River, and St. Ignace. Showers and thunderstorms this morning, tapering to showers and cloudy for the afternoon, high 78. Tonight, partly cloudy, low 55. Mostly sunny tomorrow, Friday's high 82. For the weekend, sunny Saturday, high 84. Sunny on Sunday, high 87. A look ahead to Monday, sunny and hot, high 91. 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
1: ABC News, I'm Sherry Preston. A new round of strikes targeting Iran overnight. That, in addition to the strikes on Wednesday, being felt on Wall Street.
2: The Dow tumbling 576 points, and S&P 500 closing 21 points lower. Americans prepping for possibly higher gas prices. According to Gas Buddy, the average U.S. price for a regular gallon of gas is hovering around $3.77 a gallon, up 83 cents since the start of the war.
1: ABC Senior White House Correspondent Jacqueline Lee. Maine Democratic Senate candidate Graham Plattner has stepped aside in the Senate race, but denies the latest sex assault allegations against him. Now comes the big question of who will replace him on the November ballot. In Houston, a large crowd marching through the city to support the family of a man killed by ICE agents earlier this week. He was undocumented and had spent the last 35 years living in the U.S. This is ABC News.
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4: Antrim County Clerk Victoria Bishop is facing a recall. According to a letter from the State Board of

canvassers, local resident Ashley Arita filed the petition July 6th. It cites the Michigan Bureau of Elections' June 12th decision to suspend Bishop's access to the state's qualified voter file, alleging her actions fell outside the scope of statutory authority. State Board will meet July 24th in Lansing to determine whether the reason for the recall meets the requirements of state law. Under the current state

0: Rapids, Marquette, and Metro Detroit. A new report confirms the Mackinac Bridge is well below the nationally established risk threshold for a collapse caused by a vessel collision. The evaluation found that the total annual frequency of collapse for the bridge is approximately once every 10,000 years. Mackinac Bridge Authority reviewed the study conclusions during its regular meeting Wednesday on Mackinac Island. No one matched all the numbers in last night's Powerball. That jackpot grows to $457 million Saturday. Meanwhile, the Mega Millions has grown to at least $604 million Friday. More than 260 boats will take part in the 117th Chicago to Mackinac race this weekend. The 333-mile race on Lake Michigan begins Saturday morning just offshore of the Navy Pier and ends up on Mackinac Island. Last night in Detroit,
1: the Tigers
0: beat the A's again 6-1. Jake Rogers and Spencer Torkelson hit homers to help Troy Melton pick up his fifth win. Tigers go for the sweep tonight. Framber Valdez on the mound for the Tigers. Justin Verlander has made a decision regarding his future. 43-year-old announced Wednesday he'll be retiring at the end of this season. He's been on the injured list since early April, but is expected to be back with the Tigers later this month. JV was also named a legend pick for next week's All-Star game by Commissioner Rob Manfred. I'm Mike Grisdale.
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5: 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Mac FM weather for Arbor Springs, Indian River, and St. Ignace. Showers and thunderstorms this morning, tapering to showers and cloudy for the afternoon, high 78. Tonight, partly cloudy, low 55. Mostly sunny tomorrow, Friday's high 82. For the weekend, sunny Saturday, high 84. Sunny on Sunday, high 87. A look into Monday, sunny and hot, high 91. 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
1: ABC News, I'm Sherry Preston. The U.S. and Iran exchanging airstrikes overnight. The United States hitting what it says were military strikes. Iran targeting Gulf Coast countries, including Bahrain, home to the Navy's Fifth Fleet. Maine Senate Democrat Graham Plattner stepping aside in the Senate race. Here's ABC's Jay O'Brien.
2: Plattner had gone underground since a former girlfriend accused him of sexual assault, which he denies.
3: This is incredibly difficult because I know that some will think it's an admission of guilt, and it most certainly is not.
2: Now the Maine State Democratic Party accusing Plattner of essentially holding them hostage by demanding a say in who takes his place on the ballot.
1: The death toll from the Venezuelan earthquakes now stands at more than 3,800, but thousands are still missing. Bonnie Tyler, whose chart-topping Total Eclipse of the Heart has over a billion streams, has died. She was 75. She had been hospitalized in Portugal. This is ABC News.
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7: Antrim County Clerk Victoria Bishop is facing a recall. According to a letter from the State Board of Canvassers, local resident Ashley Arita filed the petition July 6th. It cites the Michigan Bureau of Elections' June 12th decision to suspend Bishop's access to the state's qualified voter file, alleging her actions fell outside the scope of statutory authority. State Board will meet July 24th in Lansing to determine whether the reason for the recall meets the requirements of state law. Under the current state budget awaiting the governor's signature is a $2 million shortfall in the state police budget. One recommendation is to decrease the budget and close two Michigan State Police forensic labs, one in Grayling, the other Northville. If that plan is approved, all full-time employees, except maybe a receptionist in Grayling, would be transferred to the five remaining labs in Lansing, Bridgeport, Grand Rapids, Marquette, and Metro Detroit. A new report confirms the Mackinac Bridge is well below the nationally established risk threshold for a collapse caused by a vessel collision. The evaluation found that the total annual frequency of collapse for the bridge is approximately once every 10,000 years. Mackinac Bridge Authority reviewed the study conclusions during its regular meeting Wednesday on Mackinac Island. No one matched all the numbers in last night's Powerball. That jackpot

0: grows to $457 million Saturday. Meanwhile, the Mega Millions has grown to at least $604 million Friday. More than 260 boats will take part in the 117th Chicago to Mackinac race this weekend. The 333-mile race on Lake Michigan begins Saturday morning just offshore of the Navy Pier and ends up on Mackinac Island. Last night in Detroit,
1: the Tigers
0: beat the A's again 6-1. Jake Rogers and Spencer Torkelson hit homers to help Troy Melton pick up his fifth win. Tigers go for the sweep tonight. Framber Valdez on the mound for the Tigers. Justin Verlander has made a decision regarding his future. 43-year-old announced Wednesday he'll be retiring at the end of this season. He's been on the injured list since early April, but is expected to be back with the Tigers later this month. JV was also named a legend pick for next week's All-Star game by Commissioner Rob Manfred. I'm Mike Grisdale.
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3: Everyone poops. It's not just the name of a classic potty training book. It's a universal truth. Even though everyone does it, almost no one wants to talk about it. Dr. Tricia Pasricha wants to change that. She's the author of a new book. It's called You've Been Pooping All Wrong. And she says there are three critical P's of pooping. The first is propulsion. Both the voluntary push you exert and the involuntary contractions that happen naturally within your body. Top line, when you feel the need to go, don't hold it. The second P is pliability, which refers to stool softness. The keys to this one are making sure you're drinking enough water and eating enough fiber. And the last P is for pelvic floor. If you can get your knees up above your waist while you're on the toilet, like on a stool or a garbage can or a stack of books even, that can make all the difference. I'm Dr. Sanjay Gupta, helping you live a better life.
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5: 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Mac FM weather for Arbor Springs, Indian River, and St. Ignace. Showers and thunderstorms this morning, tapering to showers and cloudy for the afternoon, high 78. Tonight, partly cloudy, low 55. Mostly sunny tomorrow, Friday's high 82. For the weekend, sunny Saturday, high 84. Sunny on Sunday, high 87. A look into Monday, sunny and hot, high 91. 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
1: ABC News, I'm Sherry Freston. A new round of airstrikes in the Middle East as Iran and the U.S. escalate tensions once again.
2: The president now back in Washington, where it is unclear exactly where negotiations stand. But what is clear is that this war that the president said would last 4 weeks is now in its fifth month, with strikes resuming, the ceasefire declared dead, no deal on eliminating Iran's nuclear program, and Iran continuing its threats.
1: ABC's Martha Raddatz. President Trump flying the older Air Force One out of Turkey on Wednesday from the NATO summit. Sources say the Secret Service urged him not to take the new Air Force One back due to different security capabilities in that plane, which was a gift from Qatar. Graham Plattner pulling his name from the ballot in Maine in the Senate race. He released a video message last night continuing to deny sexual assault allegations leveled against him by a former girlfriend. This is ABC News.
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0: The news is brought to you by Hospice of Michigan.

0: of state law. Under the current state budget awaiting the governor's signature is a $2 million shortfall in the state police budget. One recommendation is to decrease the budget and close two Michigan State Police forensic labs, one in Grayling, the other Northville. If that plan is approved, all full-time employees, except maybe a receptionist in Grayling, would be transferred to the five remaining labs in Lansing, Bridgeport, Grand Rapids, Marquette, and Metro Detroit. A new report confirms the Mackinac Bridge is well below the nationally established risk threshold for a collapse caused by a vessel collision. The evaluation found that the total annual frequency of collapse for the bridge is approximately once every 10,000 years. Mackinac Bridge Authority reviewed the study conclusions during its regular meeting Wednesday on Mackinac Island. No one matched all the numbers in last night's Powerball. That jackpot grows to $457 million Saturday. Meanwhile, the Mega Millions has grown to at least $604 million Friday. More than 260 boats will take part in the 117th Chicago to Mackinac race this weekend. The 333-mile race on Lake Michigan begins Saturday morning just offshore of the Navy Pier and ends up on Mackinac Island. Last night in Detroit,
1: the Tigers
0: beat the A's again 6-1. Jake Rogers and Spencer Torkelson hit homers to help Troy Melton pick up his fifth win. Tigers go for the sweep tonight. Framber Valdez on the mound for the Tigers. Justin Verlander has made a decision regarding his future. 43-year-old announced Wednesday he'll be retiring at the end of this season. He's been on the injured list since early April, but is expected to be back with the Tigers later this month. JV was also named a legend pick for next week's All-Star game by Commissioner Rob Manfred. I'm Mike Grisdale.
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Mac FM weather for Harbor Springs, Indian River, and St. Ignace. Showers and thunderstorms this morning, tapering to showers and cloudy for the afternoon, high 78. Tonight, partly cloudy, low 55. Mostly sunny tomorrow, Friday's high 82. For the weekend, sunny Saturday, high 84. Sunny on Sunday, high 87. A look into Monday, sunny and hot, high 91. 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
1: ABC News, I'm Sherry Preston. A new round of airstrikes in the Middle East as Iran and the U.S. escalate tensions once again.
2: The president now back in Washington, where it is unclear exactly where negotiations stand. But what is clear is that this war that the president said would last 4 weeks is now in its fifth month, with strikes resuming, the ceasefire declared dead, no deal on eliminating Iran's nuclear program, and Iran continuing its threats.
1: ABC's Martha Raddatz. President Trump flying the older Air Force One out of Turkey on Wednesday from the NATO summit. Sources say the Secret Service urged him not to take the new Air Force One back due to different security capabilities in that plane, which was a gift from Qatar. Graham Plattner pulling his name from the ballot in Maine in the Senate race. He released a video message last night continuing to deny sexual assault allegations leveled against him by a former girlfriend. This is ABC News.
3: This

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0: How about seven great smooth sailing songs? 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Mac FM weather for Petoskey, Mackinac Island, and Rogers City. This afternoon, clouds, maybe a lingering shower, and a high of 78. Partly cloudy tonight, low 55. Mostly sunny tomorrow, high 82. For the weekend, sunny Saturday, high 84. Sunny on Sunday, high 87. 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
1: ABC News, I'm Sherry Preston. Gas prices up, the national average jumping 6 cents per gallon overnight, according to Gas Buddy, the result of renewed tensions in the Middle East and what appears to be the beginning of another bottleneck in the Strait of Hormuz.
2: In the last 24 hours, Kepler tells ABC News it has seen 25 ships cross. Now, that is lower than what we've seen in previous days, which were more like about 40. Even a limited disruption here in the Strait can have an outsized impact on the pricing, on freight costs, and on the market price for oil.
1: ABC's Rebecca Jarvis. President Trump saying at the NATO summit he thinks the ceasefire with Iran is over and that he's not even sure if he wants it anymore. The war with Iran now in its fifth month. This is the final day of the Ayatollah's funeral in Iran. Graham Plattner, the Democrat on the ballot against Senator Susan Collins in Maine, is no longer there. He pulled his name from contention following accusations of sexual assault, which he denies. This is ABC News.
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0: 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Mac FM weather for Petoskey, Mackinac Island, and Rogers City. This afternoon, clouds, maybe a lingering shower, high 78. Partly cloudy tonight, low 55. Mostly sunny tomorrow, high 82. For the weekend, sunny Saturday, high 84. Sunny on Sunday, high 87. 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
1: ABC News, I'm Shiri Preston. Former Olympic canoeist David Hearn pleading not guilty in the felony charge of damaging the Lincoln Memorial reflecting pool. Hearn's attorney in Washington saying the charges against him are based on a concocted narrative that should alarm every American. There were a few dozen protesters outside the courthouse to show their support. Another stretch of scorchingly hot weather in the southeast and the Great Plains, says ABC's Ginger Z.
2: A place like Billings, Montana could go up to 109 by Sunday. That is something they have never done in recorded history. Those records began in the late 1800s. We'll get there, but I first want to start with who got added. Tulsa and Oklahoma City now in the heat advisories. Today, though, most of the state of Florida finds themselves in a heat advisory. It's the extreme heat warning that we're still watching from Savannah.
1: All the way up to Charleston. New airstrikes against Iran after President Trump declared the memorandum of understanding and the ceasefire over. This is ABC News.
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Mac FM weather for Petoskey, Mackinac Island, and Rogers City. This afternoon, clouds, maybe a lingering shower, and a high of 78. Partly cloudy tonight, low 55. Mostly sunny tomorrow, high 82. For the weekend, sunny Saturday, high 84. Sunny on Sunday, high 87. 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
1: ABC News, I'm Michelle Franzen. There are security questions about the new Air Force One plane gifted from Qatar. President Trump telling reporters he was flying back from Europe on the old Air Force One so U.S. troops in the U.K. could see the new plane.
2: Multiple sources say the Secret Service urged the president not to fly on the new plane out of Turkey due to differences in the security capabilities from the older version of Air Force One. More than a dozen Senate Democrats sent a letter earlier this week to the Secretary of the Air Force and the government contractor that converted the Qatari jet, pointing to reports that taxpayers might have spent $1 billion to outfit it for the president's use. The senators voiced the concern that certain upgrades might have been skipped to rush the plane into service.
1: ABC's Stephen Portnoy. The Air Force says it's revoked promotions for 135 airmen, saying it discovered an isolated scoring error on a required promotional exam. A new separate batch of airmen wrongly denied promotions will now move up. Former U.S. Olympian David Hearn appeared in court pleading not guilty for allegedly damaging

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2: How about seven great smooth sailing songs? 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Mac FM weather for Petoskey, Mackinac Island, and Roger City. This afternoon, clouds, maybe a lingering shower, and a high of 78. Partly cloudy tonight, low 55. Mostly sunny tomorrow, high 82. For the weekend, sunny Saturday, high 84. Sunny on Sunday, high 87. 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
1: ABC News, I'm Michelle Franzen. In Maine, Democratic Senate candidate Graham Plattner released a video saying he will drop out of the Senate race. Plattner has been facing multiple allegations of sexual misconduct. The latest one, a claim of sexual assault by a former girlfriend. He denies the allegations. State Democrats now scrambling to replace him on the ballot. More from ABC political director Avery Harper.
2: Plattner is actually still involved in this process. A public declaration that he intends to withdraw is not enough for the Maine Secretary of State. We have to see him submit paperwork to withdraw his name from contention in this race. And so we'll be watching closely to see exactly when he does that. He has to do that by July 13th.
1: Renewed tensions between the U.S. and Iran, with the U.S. targeting Iran's military sites. That after Iran fired on ships in the Strait of Hormuz. Iran also carried out strikes on U.S. military installations in the region. And on Wall Street, stocks are clawing back after several days of losses. They're up right now. This is ABC News.
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0: 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They're up next. Mac FM weather for Petoskey, Mackinac Island, and Rogers City. This afternoon, clouds, maybe a lingering shower, and a high of 78. Partly cloudy tonight, low 55. Mostly sunny tomorrow, high 82. For the weekend, sunny Saturday, high 84. Sunny on Sunday, high 87. 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
1: ABC News, I'm Michelle Franz, and David Hearn, the former Olympian accused of vandalizing the pool lining of the Lincoln Memorial reflecting pool, appeared in court today. He pleaded not guilty to a felony charge. Last week, after being indicted, U.S. Attorney Jeanine Pirro alleged witnesses saw the defendant rip a piece of recently installed sealant on June 19th. After the proceeding, his attorney Norm Eisen called said this.
2: If Mr. Hearn can be charged with a felony for touching the reflecting pool, every American is at risk.
1: In an interview with ABC News, Hearn says he bent down to touch an already cracked piece that floated to the surface. Renewed tensions between the U.S. and Iran leading to a breakdown in the ceasefire, the U.S. carrying out strikes on Iranian targets after Iran fired on ships in the Strait of Hormuz. Fans remembering Bonnie Tyler, who died after an illness. The singer, best known for her 80s hit Total Eclipse of the Heart, was being treated at a Portugal hospital. She was 75. Michelle Franz in ABC News.
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1: How about seven great smooth sailing songs? 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Mac FM weather for Petoskey, Mackinac Island, and Roger City. This afternoon, clouds, maybe a lingering shower, and a high of 78. Partly cloudy tonight, low 55. Mostly sunny tomorrow, high 82. For the weekend, sunny Saturday, high 84. Sunny on Sunday, high 87. 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
1: ABC News, I'm Michelle Franz, and David Hearn, the former Olympian accused of vandalizing the pool lining of the Lincoln Memorial reflecting pool, appeared in court today. He pleaded not guilty to a felony charge. Last week, after being indicted, U.S. Attorney Jeanine Pirro alleged witnesses saw the defendant rip a piece of recently installed sealant on June 19th. After the proceeding, his attorney, Norm Eisen, said this.
2: If Mr. Hearn can be charged with a felony for touching the reflecting pool, every American is at risk.
1: In an interview with ABC News, Hearn says he bent down to touch an already cracked piece that floated to the surface. Renewed tensions between the U.S. and Iran leading to a breakdown in the ceasefire, the U.S. carrying out strikes on Iranian targets after Iran fired on ships in the Strait of Hormuz. Fans remembering Bonnie Tyler, who died after an illness. The singer, best known for her 80s hit Total Eclipse of the Heart, was being treated at a Portugal hospital. She was 75. Michelle Franz in ABC News.
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0: That was a great smooth sailing song. 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I'm Captain Tim with a Mac FM note. 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
0: 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Mac FM weather for Petoskey.

Mackinac Island and Rogers City. This afternoon, clouds, maybe a lingering shower, and a high of 78. Partly cloudy tonight, low 55. Mostly sunny tomorrow, high 82. For the weekend, sunny Saturday, high 84. Sunny on Sunday, high 87. 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
1: ABC News, I'm Michelle Franzen. The U.S. saying it has not carried out any new strikes in Iran since last night following reports of explosions in Iran. Iran also targeting U.S. military installations in the region. The tensions come as Iran held burial services for the former supreme leader killed in the initial days of the war. Here's ABC's Patrick Revo.
2: The funeral has not been disrupted. We obviously see here the Iranian regime attempting to use this as an orchestrated display of unity. It's brought out onto the streets its most hardcore conservative supporters. Of course, there are millions of Iranians who also don't support the regime. It is also a show of defiance from the regime, and it's one that's well-timed because it's coming as we see the ceasefire fall apart, and once again, the U.S. striking Iran.
1: Former U.S. Olympian David Hearn pleading not guilty to a felony charge in court. He's accused of vandalizing the new liner at the Lincoln Memorial Reflecting Pool. At Wimbledon, American Coco Gauff losing to Carolina Mukova in a riveting semifinal match. This is ABC News.

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Mac FM weather for the Straits of Mackinac, Wolverine, and Ponchoang. Tonight, partly cloudy, low 55. Mostly sunny tomorrow, high 82. Sunny Saturday, high 84. 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
1: ABC News, I'm Michelle Franz, and strikes between the U.S. and Iran ramping up after Iran fired on ships in the Strait of Hormuz this week. The skirmishes come as Iran held funeral processions and prayers for the former supreme leader killed in the initial days of the war. ABC News contributor and retired Army Lieutenant General Doug Lute calling the recent conflict a setback.
2: Of course, the U.S. killed Iran leader. All right, so this is just the most strategic dimension of this tit-for-tat back and forth that basically leads us nowhere. It leads us into a continued stalemate and a continued closure of the Strait of Hormuz. So this is not good news. And in effect, we're back to where we were 3 weeks ago before the so-called ceasefire agreement.
1: David Hearn, the Olympian accused of vandalizing the pool lining at the Lincoln Memorial Reflecting Pool, appeared in court today. He pleaded not guilty to a felony charge. At Wimbledon, American Coco Gauff losing to Carolina Muchova in the riveting semifinal match. This is ABC News.
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0: 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Mac FM weather for the Straits of Mackinac, Wolverine, and Ponchoang. Tonight, partly cloudy, low 55. Mostly sunny tomorrow, high 82. Sunny Saturday, high 84. 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
0: 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Mac FM weather for the Straits of Mackinac, Wolverine, and Ponchoang. Tonight, partly cloudy, low 55. Mostly sunny tomorrow, high 82. Sunny Saturday, high 84. 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
1: ABC News, I'm Dave Packer. Officials in the region say Iran responded to overnight U.S. strikes by launching strikes toward neighboring countries, including Kuwait, Bahrain, and Jordan.
2: Right now, no clarity as to when it might end. But another interesting fact, both what we've heard from the president is he's been very clear that strikes are coming. Both what we saw earlier this day on 2 days of strikes so far, he has telegraphed that they are coming. It's kind of a message being sent to Iran right there as well.
1: ABC's Louis Martinez. A source says Democrat Graham Platner privately told staff he plans to officially file paperwork to withdraw from the main Senate race on Monday, the day of the deadline to get himself off the November ballot. A lawyer for the family of 18-year-old Nolan Wells says it will conduct an independent autopsy following the 18-year-old's death while celebrating 4th of July with friends. Attorney Ben Crump saying the family has concerns about Mississippi authorities investigating the death of a young black man. This is ABC News.
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